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1: 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Is that 10-8?
0: Tony retired, London.

That's 106, everything's 10-4 on that social. Go ahead. You're all static.

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1: Parties are going to be separated. 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On your 398.
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0: 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Citation issued.
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1: 346 South Main Street, 346 South Main Street. It's going to be the Twin Lakes Counseling. Caller Bob, there's a couple people camping behind that building under one of the pavilions. So Bob, they asked them to leave and they haven't. They're wanting an alternative last week.
0: 10-4, I'll be in route.

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0: I got that little OL for you. We're in. Four, go ahead. C Charles 09960214. C Charles 09960214.
1: C Charles 09960214, 2034.

0: dispatched to 15. Did you want to return on that?
1: That's it, we'll go ahead.
0: Paul 05270617 comes back to the Jamie Puckett of Clarkston. Non-licensed record, no restriction. Several priors. Break to the second OL. Charles 09960214 comes back to Brittany Carwell of Litchfield. In force, no restrictions. Prior for speeding. Both clear.
1: 10-4, that first one, is it valid?
0: Negative, it's non-licensed record.
1: 10-4, is it expired or submitted or what?

is suspended. One of the priors is driving while suspended. There's a prior for DUI and leaving accident scene.

0: 109 is best.
1: I'll be in route with that one. That would be juvenile at the Warren County Juvenile Detention Center. Break them out.

0: number.
1: Other party just left prior to my arrival. Again, that Breckenridge County Bolo. Any advice? Just let them know that just hold and identify. Hold and identify. Make contact with the break.
0: 10-4-20,
1: keep up. Took a log. Your caller was intoxicated. Keys have been removed from his vehicle. Apparently, the other party took them. He did have a ride come pick him up. Vehicle was on scene, but he did not drive from the scene. 98.

0: Morning, big.
1: 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I thought it was a small gray car. Can you give me a name? 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She's wanting an alert to come out. Can you make a report?
0: I'll make contact.
1: Is

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1: Romney 8, 2058.

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0: I received a call from Broward County, Florida for a welfare check at 330 Shaw White Road. I thought the caller called them and threatened police and their families.

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0: Out around the 300 block of North Main, Kentucky 47, William 1 Paul, 362. Repeating, William 1 Paul, 362. It's going to be for a silver Dodge Caravan.

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0: perfect. Four, go ahead.
1: That is the entrance to the hospital on the bypass. That was Norwood 9, John 931, N9J 931 on the silver on the court.
0: Copy at the entrance to the hospital with Norwood 9, John 931, 2206.

0: Bush 15.
1: Go ahead.
0: 415, Commerce Drive, 415 Commerce Drive, it's going to be Renegade Marine. Call and advise that there is a flashlight on the ground by the gate. They advise that they think it's suspicious and want an officer to go check the area for flashlight.
1: 10-4, I'll be in route, I'm passing 5-star now.

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0: Columbia at Hawks Landing off 187, Kentucky 47, SAM 7 Paul 393. Repeating, SAM 7 Paul 393. It's going to be for a silver Nissan Altima.
1: Copy out at Hawks Landing with SAM 7 Paul 393, 2251.

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1: Yeah, I was Tom 3 John 002 T3J 002 on a white Chevy Pelican.

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0: 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I'll be back in the county and clear west.
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0: We received a call here at the office for a 53-year-old female, abdominal pain at 1376 Owensboro Road. 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

St. Phil Sam Fane. I'm en route with Elder Puckett to St. Phil Sam Brantford to retrieve that car. My starting mileage is 38439. 38439.

fire browser. There's a fire inside the house. 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The caller did not get inside. First stage 2402.

0: Bloomington Road, there's structure fire, color inside, there's a fire inside, they cannot get inside, there's also a gas can inside as well, second page 244.
1: Dispatch, been right the way.

0: 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It's a trailer. Time now, 0006.
1: So that's 3820 Bloomingdale, 3820 Bloomingdale on structured fire.
2: This way.
1: Fire guys, there's a gas can inside the house. They're unable to get inside. First stage 2406.
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0: 6640. 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
0: It's locked.

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0: Warrior, we're in copy. They walked on you. Go ahead.
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0: Okay, to off ramp on 107 westbound with Kentucky 453, William Victor King 453, WBK on the white port fusion.
1: Off ramp 107 westbound 453, William Victor King at 126.

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Temp 4, 130.

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Roger, Mike Finch, coming service to 1837 Lilac Road, 1837 Lilac Road, for 84 year of age female that's fallen. We have third party caller, unknown injuries. Just know that she fell somewhere in the house. 327. Fire crews as well.

service to assist EMS to 1837 Lilac Grove, 1837 Lilac Grove with an 84 year of age female that's fallen, unknown injuries, it's a third party caller, unknown where she's at in the house, first page 328.

0: Special Fairness, just checking to assist this DMS at 1837 Lilac Road, 1837 Lilac Road, 840 RHV, Melvis Bowen, the third party caller, unknown injuries, unknown location inside the house, second page, 331.
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1: Go ahead.
0: Going to be out on the 107 entry ramp eastbound, Kentucky 47, King 1 Henry 848. Repeating, King 1 Henry 848. It's going to be for a red Chevy Silverado.
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0: 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Somebody cut the main fiber optic line in two. 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

Med for the dispatch. Four. Four's been asked to Twin Lakes for that transfer. 854.

I have a run to 120 Kuiper Road, 19-year-old female, a severe.

0: Med 2 to dispatch. Med 2. We're gonna be en route 0.1.
1: 0.1 en route 856. They advised she was already in the ER this morning, but it's gotten worse. It's gonna be the first house on the left after you pass Shelley Drive.

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761 Ponderosa Road, male subject, possibly having a stroke. She's still getting other information.

9614 and route at 909. You're going to 761 Ponderosa Road. They said it's going to be a 71-year-old male. 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He does have a history of strokes.

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0: Byron to 210 Claggett Road, elderly male, history of CHF. He is very weak and I need to get him to the ER.
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He thinks she's about to have one.

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One six one four five. 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

0: 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Kentucky, Paul Bob King, 929, Paul Bob King, 929. I'll be out with it in front of the firehouse, Buck.
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0: 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Go ahead. I'll be out at 119 South Flagget, 119 South Flagget.
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0: The area of 7340 Salt River Road, just past Tar Heel Quicksack, got a red Mustang sitting in the middle of the roadway, no flashers, no lights on. That's when I passed the car, it looked like there was a person in it.

request of MedCrew, need to come to service to the area 7340 Salt River Road, 7340 Salt River Road, just past Tar Heel Quick Sack. It's going to be a red Mustang with a person inside of it. Thought they looked like they're passed out. I do have a deputy in route. Med 4 to dispatch. Med 4. 135.6, 135.6 en route. 135.6, 11.

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1: Go ahead.
0: Kentucky 859, Victor Robert Tom. 859, Victor Robert Tom. Alternator's out of the vehicle. If you would, start AAA this way, please.
1: Attention 4, copy 859, Victor Robert Tom, break. 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

0: 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What's it for?
1: Brent County SO for violating a local county ordinance.
0: Hey, boss.

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1: Seven right tenths of the

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0: Reckless driver complained at Walmart. Caller said the vehicle almost hit them when they were getting out of their vehicle. Possible tag 520, Young Mary Charles. It's a maroon Kia Sorento parked on the market side now.

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0: Received another call about that maroon Kia Sorento in the Walmart parking lot. Caller advised that he is back out loading stuff in the back of his SUV. Requesting an officer.
2: What road?
0: They are right in front of the entrance to the market side.
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1: Service to 91 John Lane, 91 John Lane in Litchfield for an elderly female who has fallen and hit her head pretty hard. 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
0: I'm at your door, copy Andy.
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0: 406 Clarkson Road, 406 Clarkson Road. 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He wants to press charges and have her trespassed, as she is across the street now.
1: Or I'll take care of it.

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0: I'm out at the sheriff's office on a vehicle inspection, and the vehicle smells like Signal Tech. 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
0: 1460067383. Just let me know if he's 10-4.

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1: Go in.
0: Melissa Skirvin, that address, Clarkson. She is valid. No restrictions. One prior speeding under 16, Hardin County, 3.4.

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1: Go ahead.
0: Female subject left the residence. I'll be clear.
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0: sending over an extra patrol request to Strawberry Lane area off of Spring Street. And there's people running up and down the road, speeding in that area. Some sort of dirt bike or something on the road now.
1: 10-4.

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0: We're out at Beehive Assisted Living.
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1: Tip will be around 153.6.
0: Thanks for Litchfield. I have a run to 485 Sinks Road, EMS. Female's 32, said she felt very lightheaded and she can't breathe. Started about an hour ago, but gotten worse. First phase 1633.

0: 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No medical history. It's been going on for about an hour, but gotten worse.
1: Okay.
2: Thanks, Ford. 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

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Take a bit, 1634.

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0: It's going to be 119 Tanner Drive, apartment 31. Received a call about the smoke alarm going off in there. That has been going off for about 15 minutes. It is about, they can't see anything coming out of the building at this time.
1: Okay, being out that way.

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1: Go ahead.
0: Received a call from some subjects at the 118 westbound. They're in a white Jeep Cherokee. They've got their flashers on. Went to Lexington to pick up their son from jail, and they're on their way back to Henderson. He's gotten out of the vehicle and walked over in the weeds and won't come back to him. They're wanting some assistance.
1: 10-4.
0: They say he's probably still 2301.
2: 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Going off, been going off for about 15 minutes. In fact, they can't see anything coming out of the building at this time. 1647.
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0: 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Go ahead.
1: I'm currently at the 97 mile marker.
0: I just got on at the 112.
1: Me too, I'll be there shortly. 10-4. Mile 7. I'm just getting on here to 107, headed your direction.
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0: 1901.
1: Can you advise if they were eastbound or westbound?
0: Westbound, so they're headed toward Owensboro.
1: 10-4, white SUV, gonna go up, turn around.
0: Well, they said they were sitting there with their flashers on. They didn't know for sure, but it looked like they were running the 118.
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0: Probably 10 Kansas North.
1: 1709. Dispatch unit 5. Can you call Miss Puckett on Brandenburg Road, reference to some medication that was taken?

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1: Go ahead.
0: So that social, that 152 gave me, comes back clear. Driver status is suspended.

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1: 10-4.
0: 17-11.

0: 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I'll be clear of that 88.
1: Service with Red House.

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0: 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Med 6 dispatch.
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1: Yeah, I'm 10-4, you can hold status.
0: We're hold status, 1725. 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

0: 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Are you 10-4? That male subject will be inside the residence there. Caller advised he kept running in and out the driveway and up the steps.
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0: 10-4.

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1: 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I'm with 12A Lincoln 706, CAL 706, and a red Chevy pickup.
0: For Charles 8, Lincoln 706.

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0: Copy out. 800 block of Lilac Grove, Kentucky 47. George 3 Adam, 599. Repeating, George 3 Adam, 599. Copy for a white Ford Fusion. 14, I believe it's going to be down here in this corner. Yeah, at 109 Orchard Street, step sir.
1: 1859.
0: 106 dispatch, copy of 47. 668. George 3 Mary 668. Give me the last name on that.